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4: 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That's where it was. So when these young dudes came up with an idea to make some songs where people could laugh, have fun, and it was sarcasm with silliness with those dances at first. And at one point in DFW, if you did not have a dance that went to your song, you might as well kiss it goodbye, because there's no way you can compete with these dudes with these high energy songs that had a directions. But we had to let you know, fight go with it. 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
10: 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The Fresh Prince had a bigger impact because of the storylines. 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

0: prepared for the topic of the day. 1-844-426-POTC. So, Erica, my topic of the day today is, if your boo was on the T-app, are you sticking beside him?
1: It just depends, because I don't stop beside so many.
2: So much BS time.
1: I don't stop beside them good. They don't embarrass me so much. So the TF ain't going to... It's not going to be nothing new to me with the embarrassment and stuff like that. But it'll probably be the same thing. But right now, where I'm at in my life, it's like, it's going to be a no. Because I just ain't, I don't have the time.
0: Yeah.
1: You know, I'm on the TF. I just downloaded. I'm on the waiting list.
2: Don't take that on waiting list.
1: Baby, I'm on the waiting list, baby. They say I'll be, I got 17 more hours and they're going to contact me. Yeah.
2: What?
1: Because I just want to see, because I just seen this girl go viral on Instagram. That what made me even want to download and see. Because her sister told her that her boyfriend was on that. She just put her, she just put a car in her name for him. Yes, girl. He was over the girl's house with the car that's in her name.
2: Shut up.
1: Yes, girl. She went on that bus every window out.
0: Better head.
2: No, for real. But to me personally, I got to agree with you. At the place that I am in my life, I'm just not. Even if, because I know men lie, women lie, numbers don't. But... It's still, I just don't, if you even putting yourself in a position that for a woman to even think that she could post you on something like that, it's really know if I could even want to have a conversation.
1: I don't have the energy no more. I don't have the time. It's just, okay, see you later, bye.
0: For real. So call us right now, 1-844-426-POTC. We want to know your opinion. If your lover was on the T-app, I'm opening up to men too. If your lover, period, was on any type of app like the T-app, are you sticking beside us? Let them know.

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Tricking it off on a paying a bill. That's just how I do the sauce and the spill. These know how I pop it for real. These

0: corner. 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
1: It's King Cash.
0: King Cash. Okay, so you familiar with the T-Page, right?
1: Yes.
0: Okay, so say if it was one for the meals. If your lady was on the T-Page, are you sticking beside her?
1: Yes.
0: Okay, you a real one, all right?
1: Yeah.
0: Because I said, I ain't gonna lie, I definitely said the men ain't sticking beside their lady if she was on anything.
1: Yeah, I got to stick beside her. You know what I mean? You got to stick beside her no matter what. You know what I mean? So, for sure, I'm gonna ride with her.
0: But a conversation does need to be had, though, right?
1: For sure, it does.
0: Okay, all right. Thank you, baby.
2: Oh, this is Nedra.
0: Would you stick beside him?
2: Mm-mm.
0: Why's mm-mm?
2: No, honey, because why you on the T app?
0: I feel like a conversation got to be had. I'm just not going to chalk my man off real.
2: Yeah, we're going to have a conversation, but still, no. You're welcome.
0: All right.
3: Yo, what's up, man? It's Big G Herbo, Big Swerve. Congratulations to my brother Incognito and my good sis, DJ Mrs., for having the biggest show in the world, man. F*** the city. You already know what's going on. We posted on the corner.

0: My name is Thomas Stevenson.
1: How you doing?
0: I'm doing good. How about yourself?
1: I'm blessed. So look, if your lover was on any type of tea page, would you stick by their side?
0: Yes.
1: And why do you say yes?
0: Because T-Pain is one of them guys, and he's one of my favorite artists.
2: Hey, brother. I appreciate your fandom, because that is real. But she is talking about the T-App.
1: The T-App.
2: Like the one where women are sharing photos of men and what they may or may not be doing, so other women can know, like, this is what this person is on.
1: Yeah.
2: So that's the question.
0: Oh, I heard that wrong. Oh, hell no. I wonder how she to do with the bitch then. Nah, that bitch is just be on her own, for real.
1: Oh, my goodness. She just out of here like that?
0: Yeah, T-Pain get that whooped too.
1: Thank you.
0: Hey, that's gonna be buying her a drink.
1: Yeah, I know that's right. Thank you.
3: What's good, man? It's your homeboy T-Pain, aka your girlfriend's boyfriend. And I just want to say congratulations to Incognito and DJ Mrs. for having the number one show. Could you believe it? Would you believe it? How you love that?
4: Hosted on the corner.

0: You posted on the corner with Incognito and your good sis, DJ Mrs. I know you've been scrolling, boo. I got some tea for you.
1: Who did it? Who done it? And who needs to quit it?
2: Who was that?
3: Here's what's trending on the timeline. Posted on the corner.
0: Okay, let's get into it real quick. Tea for you. So, Stefon Diggs has been going through an ongoing legal battle with this guy. And it just took another turn because the man accusing him of sexual assault has reportedly turned over 100 pages worth of text messages and Instagram DMs. And he says that it all supports his claims. Now, Stefon Diggs recently sued this man for defamation, saying that all of his allegations were fake. And now the accuser has recently countersued, alleging that he was actually drugged and physically sexually assaulted by Stefon Diggs. And of course, this all is still playing out in court and no final ruling has been made. But I want to see every last page of them 100 pages. That's me being messy. No shade. But it's 2026. Whatever Stefon Diggs like, who cares? But assaulting somebody to get what you want ain't never cool. So, you know, I continue to keep you updated on that as that unfolds. See, to recap, you already know we can go. Post it on thecorner.com. Follow your good sis on the gram at DJ Mrs. DJ M-I-S-S-E-S.
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5: 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That's where it was. So when these young dudes came up with an idea to make some songs where people could laugh, have fun, and it was sarcasm with silliness with those dances at first. And at one point in DFW, if you did not have a dance that went to your song, you might as well kiss it goodbye, because there's no way you can compete with these dudes with these high energy songs that had a directions. But we had to let you know, fight go with it. 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

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It's called Can't Wait. You got to hear first right here. Live in the mix with DJ Papa Ron, Hollywood Zeta Playmaker. As we continue on, I got Megan, still got Billy Gay Cushington on the way, T.I. and Mo with DJ Papa Ron, live in the mix. My man, my

Brand new one, brand new one. Belly Gay Cushions and Keep It Right Here. We got Tyler checking in and her brand new song on the way, Is It Love? But first, man, we live in the mix with DJ Papa Ron. T.I., let him know on Yo 97.

0: Brand new one, from Tyler. It's called Is It Love right here on Yo 97.9 B. You ride it with the Playmaker Hollywood Zay. DJ Papa Ron live in the mix. Tyler hanging out. Let's give it up for Tyler one time. Hey, Tyler, hip-hop has always been a real big influence in your life since you were small, right?
1: I grew up around it. My parents, like, that was our wake-up call. R&B and hip-hop would blast in the house when we had get-togethers. Blast.
2: So, like, what were you guys listening to?
1: Tupac, Biggie.
2: Tupac and Biggie?
1: Yes,
2: Aaliyah, I love that. Tell me more.
1: All the rappers, like, Boyz II Men, like, Brian McKnight, like, everything, you know?
2: I see the influence.
1: Yeah.
2: I see the influence. I can see the Boyz II Men in you a little bit, though.
1: You can see it in me, the Boyz II Men.
0: I know, that's right. Hey, look, and I got to ask you, right? Being a creator myself, did you know a long time ago before everybody else knew that you were a global superstar?
1: I honestly remember ever since I was young, this is what I wanted to do. Mm-hmm. Like, my parents would even tell me when I was small, I was telling them I'm going to become a singer. I'm going to become a pop star. And ever since then, I was working towards it and it's never changed. Even like once I finished high school, I passed. I'm happy I passed, but now I'm doing what I want to do.
2: They must have been losing their
1: definitely. Like, I'm saying it like it was so easy.
2: Yeah.
1: But I was on that bed crying.
2: Yeah, and they were like, okay, Tyler, sure, fine, whatever, yeah.
1: Not even. They were like, no, study, like, you
2: exactly,
1: have to.
2: Right.
1: And then eventually they said, take a year. We'll give you grace for that 1 year.
0: Man, and thank God for that year, because look what you did. Hey, look out, man, we're hanging out with Tyler. 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

0: Dallas Fort Worth and Space Boy Fresh, 97.9 The Beat. And I got my attorney, Josh Alexander from J. Alexander Law at 1-800-INJURY right here with me. Josh, the biggest soccer tournament in the world is in our backyard, man. The streets been crazy.
1: Yeah, unfortunately, when having such a good time, people make bad decisions. They get behind the wheel of their car and they end up in getting a car accident, hurting somebody. And then that's when we have to step in and take care of business.
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And all you got to do is give us your opinion, man. Here go Drake, Janice, S the F up. It's been so-

Drake Janis. Shut the F up right here on Yo 97.9 The Beat, man. You riding with the Playmaker Hollywood Zay all the way till 2 a.m. tonight. Hey, look out. I got this Butter Beat on deck, but I got to remind you, man. 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Let's get it, man.

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Call me for sevens, don't call me for six. I ain't selling no grams, come buy a zip. See the streets getting dry, finna go and take a trip, let's deal. 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
1: One time for that boy Mexican OT featuring Paul Wall and Drody. It's called Johnny Day, Classic Vibe of Yo 97.9 The Beat. Hey, bro, you remember that one time you wrote that song to that girl when you was like 12 or whatever?
2: I was like 10 and, you know, puppy love. I thought this bitch was hot as f***. You know what I'm saying? And just been shitting on everything.
3: Now, I know that you say, allegedly, you don't remember any of the rhyme.
2: Man, I don't, bro. I've done so many drugs since then, bro.
3: She's not even important like that no more, Zay. We're not going to give her that kind of light, you know?
2: Yeah, we ain't even worried about her. I probably still would marry her right now.
3: Yeah, you know, for real.

0: Bossman D-Lo, Motion Party on Yo 97.9 to be you riding with the Playmaker Hollywood Zay. Hey, man, and don't forget, all weekend long, this weekend, you can win your way into that State Fair Classic. Yeah, gang. I'm going to tell you more about that coming up in seconds, but first, let me tell you what's coming up in minutes. Mariah the Scientist, Drake, J-Dawn, Belly Gang, Kush, and Mo is on the way in just 5 minutes. And this how you get the tickets, gang. Don't miss it this weekend. I'm telling you, you won't be beating yourself up in the head.
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1: How's it going, man?
0: It's going fantastic, kind sir. How's it going for you?
1: Doing good, thank you.
0: Hey, bro, when the last time you been on a cruise, though?
1: I haven't been on one.
0: Bro, you gotta go. Listen, the one voyage is about to be crazy, bro. Some of the biggest artists.
2: And not just any artist.
0: Names, legendary names.
2: We talking about T.I., Rick Ross, and many, many more. Like, they gonna crowd this stage, and they gonna rock this boat for show. No pun intended.
0: That was a good one. I see what you did there. What'd you think about that, gang?
1: Sounds good.
2: Well, cool, man. It's going down October 26th through November 1st aboard the Virgin Voyages Resilient Lady, which is one of the brand new boats that they just put out. And I mean, this boat is sweet, bro.
0: And you know what Virgin parties be like.
2: Hey, pineapples.
0: Yeah, pineapples.
2: And it's real easy, bro. All you gotta do is go to the onevoyagecruise.com and get yourself booked right now, bro. Easy peasy.
1: Okay.
0: And you know what the
1: how
0: best
1: part?
0: All the information is up at the bdfw.com. And you know what the best part is? Hosted by Ricky Smiley. So you know it's gonna be a vibe, man.
2: And he might bring a little girl. Yeah.
0: Maybe.
2: If you like milk.
0: If you like milk. Hey, let's get a song on for you real quick, though, gang.
1: Let's do a Shot Calling by a Young Boy Never Broke Again.
0: I gotta come in your way in 5 minutes. Ride with us, man.
1: Appreciate you, Toxic Boys.
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2: Which had the most impact? 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
2: 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The Fresh Prince had a bigger impact because of the storylines. 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
4: 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Yeah. 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
2: 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That did it for me.
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Young Boy, going out by request right here on 97.9 The Beat. And you can get yours too, gang. Call me right now, 844-787-1979. You ride it with the Playmaker, Hollywood Zay. And look, if you haven't heard me say this already 1,000 times, I'm going to say it one more time, man. We giving away free gas, $500 in free gas. And I'm going to tell you exactly how you can get it. I'm talking about you can get it right after this one, Ride the Scientist. Is it a crime on your 97.9 The Beat? Well, I ain't going to hold you. It got to be a crime to give away this much money, gas, tickets, and that. It's crazy. It's 97.9 The Beat.

0: Mariah the Scientist, Is It a Crime? Right here on Yo 97.9 The Beat, number one for hip hop in a DF dub and your new home for the Ricky Smiley Morning Show. 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
1: Yeah.

What's up for that boy J Don featuring Paradise? It's called Lullaby. You got to hear first right here on 97.9 The Beat. And don't forget, all weekend long, you could win your way into that State Fair Classic where J Don is going to be performing post game, man. More information is up at thebeatdfw.com. This next one here, man, they say, yo, do something to turn us up, gang. Do something to turn us up. So I got to hit that bell again, Kush, YK Niece, Friend Do. And if it's a song you want to hear, man, call me 844-787-1979. I'm going to hold you down like your mama when your baby daddy ain't around. You know what I'm saying? Right here on 97.9 The Beat with the Playmaker Hollywood Zay. Let's rock.

0: Boy, Billy Gay Kush, it's called Friend Do. You got the air first right here on 97.9 The Beat, where the request line is open. 97.9 The Beat, what's up with it? 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

this motion I'm having. He cool, I ain't gon' lie. When we link up, we have us a time. Put on that for me, baby, get fly. Bitch says he blood, you know how I ride. His bitch says he blood, he know how I roll. Cause he did this, I get all the, I change up my, like I change my clothes. The hood winning, I'm up in the skull.

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I'm talking about she brought me that record first before anybody. 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

0: Brand new one from Isaiah Rashad. It's called Same Trip right here on your 97.9 to beat number one for hip hop in the DFW and the new home for the Ricky Smiley Morning Show, man. And look, if you tired of the same trip, I got a trip that you need to take. The One Voyage Cruise is going down. And I don't know if you know or not, but they throwing a bad Southern Soul show. When I say bad, I mean bad like good, man. That Southern Soul show takes center stage on the One Voyage with King George, 803 Fresh, Fatty Daddy. And I'm telling you, Ricky Smiley going to be hosting that thing. Six incredible nights aboard the Virgin Voyages, man. Resilient lady. 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It looks like a mall, gang. I ain't even going to hold you. All you got to do is call 214-495-1963. I'm going to repeat that number for you. 214-495-1963 to lock in your cabin or visit onevoyagecruise.com and use the code DFW. 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And coming up after 10 o'clock, DJ Papa Ron is going live in the mix. After that, DJ Scrappy is live in the mix. So if there's a song you want to hear, man, bang online. 844-787-1979. 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
11: Wicked tones, you know what I'm saying? What's that? Metro Boomin.

I was supposed to get spilled. It's Sosa Man, the one and only Can't Nobody Clone. And right now, you dripping in my new single, doing it. I'm doing it, you doing it, we doing it. Let's just keep doing it, right here in the mix.

0: Live and mix, live and mix, live and a mix with DJ Papa Ron. I am Hollywood Zay, holding you down all the way till 2 a.m. right here on 97.9 The Beat. And boy, that's Sosa Man, something else, ain't it?
1: For sure, for sure. I'm glad you had a chance to run it back for everybody that was listening.
0: Had to do it, bro. And right now, even again, phone lines going crazy right now. 1, 2, 3. Yo, literally every single line is open right now. Let's tap in with one of them right now.
2: What's up? I need y'all to play that song again.
0: You need me to play that Sosa Man again?
2: Again, again and again and again. I'm trying to hear that. I need to hear that new Sosa Man, please.
0: I got you. We're going to do it again and again and again and again. Right here on 97.9 The Beat. You know the vibes.
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2: 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I'm trying to hear that Sosa Man one more time. Sosa
0: again?
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0: When the last time you been to your family reunion?
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0: TDK.
1: It's been a minute. I can't even remember, man.
0: Shawnee Scott.
16: About 15 years.
0: Okay. If we had to pick a park to put this family reunion.
1: Ooh.
0: Nick, what you got?
1: Rochester. Rochester.
0: South Dallas.
1: South Dallas.
0: Frost, where your reunion?
15: Glendale.
0: Man.
1: Glendale. I'm going to go nice Bachman Lake. White Ooh. Lake.
16: That's my park. That's where I grew up over there. But Keast wouldn't be bad because you got
15: all, day long.
16: You got
15: yeah,
16: all
15: Keast
16: that
15: park.
16: Room.
15: Man, they got some new stuff over there. Look good over there.
0: Yeah, they renovating that whole neighborhood.
1: Y'all can't forget about the ad Cravens Park down there where they got the, all them basketball goals.
0: Well, you can always go to the Forney Community Park where I live at. It's going down out there, too.
1: Only thing is, if you don't have your license, your insurance, and your tags, you might spend the night in Forney. 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

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You got to hear first right here on 97.9 The Beat. Still got a brand new one from YG on the way called OMG. I don't know if you heard that or not. That's coming up, but first, Spend That right here on 97.9 The Beat.

God. 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

0: Couldn't I? When they only 13, why shouldn't I? Only platinums on the wrist, how hood am I? 25-year run, how good am I? Oh my God, Rolls Royce all electric. Oh my God, spectacular, the Spectre.
1: Live in the mix, live in the mix, live in the mix with DJ Papa Ron. I got to shout out all the gang that came to town over the last couple of days when France played Morocco. Shout out to France. Y'all did y'all thing, you know what I'm saying? And I ain't going to hold you. I feel like I got some new friends from France, and they've been calling me all week for show.
2: What's up with it?
1: Ain't nothing. Just on my low-key Bobby Womack tonight. What can I do for you?
2: I would like to give a shout-out.
1: Okay, for sure that. Who we shouting out?
2: I'm shouting out to my sister, Love.
1: Okay, shout out to Love. We're going to hold you down like your mama when your baby daddy ain't around, Love. Hey, but check this out. You speak French, right? Can you say 97.9 a beat in French for me?
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1: Yeah, that's what I'm talking about. Keep it right here. DJ Scrappy is coming up next. We live in the mix all the way till 2 a.m. Keep the phone calls coming. 844-787-1979. 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
14: 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Don't linger. 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

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You got another brand new vibe coming your way from Rosario Ray. It's called Mick, Mick, Mick. You got to hear first right here on 97.9 The Beat. You ride it with the Playmaker, Hollywood Zay. DJ Scrappy, let's go.

WizKid Essence, live in the mix with DJ Scrappy. I am the Playmaker Hollywood Zay. Got another brand new vibe coming your way, man. I'm telling you, we on something tonight, man. Brand new Jacquees Juvenile. It's called Lick Back. You got to hear first, live in the mix, right here on 97.9 The Beat. Work it, back it up.

0: Ludacris, T.I., Gucci Mane, Cardi B, and Mo is on the way in just 5 minutes right here on 97.9 The Beat.
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11: Recently, I heard a sermon about the need to excavate before you're able to elevate. 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If we are unsure about our elevation, more likely than not, it's because we are building upon an unstable foundation. And instead of shoring up our foundation through excavation, we just continue to build on insecure ground. So I want to leave you with this one thought today. It is not possible to elevate to your highest potential until you have first excavated an unreliable foundation.
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I am the playmaker Hollywood Zay. Make sure you follow me at Hollywood Zay and follow him at DeeJay Scrappy, Scrappy. Boy, you got me doing like a whole spelling bee over here, my boy. Hey, look, and he still got a bunch of stuff coming up. Brand new OTB Fastlane Crank, that is on the way. 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

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I am the Playmaker Hollywood Zay. Another brand new vibe coming your way from the homie OTB Fastlane. It's called Crank right here. You got to hit first right here on 97.9 The Beat. We live in the mix all the way till 2 a.m. You heard?

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Hit em. I ain't in your beats and ain't in mine, hit em. Yeah, we both outside. That's my type, but hit em.

Here's my type, but here's my type. I be in my section, he be in his. We can go bottle for bottle in his junk. Strip club stunt, I'm a stunt hard. 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He Mr. Giddy done. I'm Mrs. One of One. Fall in love every time we link. He got me sprung.com. Mind these girls can't keep it peace. 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That's my type.

What's happening, that boy T.I., man? Came out to the city today, man. Shout out to you, gang. Hey, as we continue on, got another brand new one coming your way, Ludacris, featuring Glorilla's called Real Hustler. You got to hear first right here on 97.9 and be live in the mix.

0: 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Brand new one from Luda and Glorilla. It's called Real Hustler. Hey, look out, man. If you a real hustler, I know what you got to do right now, and you know what you got to do right now. 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
1: May we please pause for a minute of prayer. Oh, dear God, creator of the entire universe, we stop what we are doing to say thank you and to let you know that we appreciate having you in our lives. 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You did not let the sea stop Moses. You parted the waters. You did not allow the wall to stop Joshua. You made the wall come tumbling down. You didn't allow the giant to stop David. And you didn't even allow death to stop Jesus, who we all know is still teaching as strong as ever. So all that we ask of you today, dear God, is to please help us to never forget that for with you, our God, nothing is impossible. Hallelujah and amen.
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1: We still in the mix, lighting up the city after dark. 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Let's turn the f*** up and rock out in the mix on 96.

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0: 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Then witness the greatest showdown in the South. 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
10: Glendale.
8: Man.
9: Glendale. 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White Rock Lake.
11: That's my park. 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But Keith wouldn't be bad because you got
10: all day long.
11: You got all
10: Keith's
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10: 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Man, they got some new stuff over there. 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
8: Yeah, they renovating that whole neighborhood.
9: Y'all can't forget about the Ag Cravens Park down there where they got all them basketball goals.
8: Well, you can always go to the Forney Community Park where I live at. It's going down out there, too.
9: Only thing is, if you don't have your license, your insurance, and your tags, you might spend the night in Forney. That's the thing.
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7: Would you have sang R&B?
8: 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I write R&B, but I wouldn't sing R&B. 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

how it's supposed to get spilled. It's Sosa Man, the one and only Can't Nobody Clone. And right now, you dripping in my new single, doing it. I'm doing it, you doing it, we doing it. Let's just keep doing it, right here in the mix.

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6: This when Turn My Swag On was hot. 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He was like, I'ma sing Turn My Swag On a cappella. 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I was like, cool. 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
7: Right.
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0: 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Well, I was pissed. You know what I'm saying? Embarrassed. And the security was looking at me all crazy.
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house at the Ritz, in a mirror in a bathroom, can't believe I'm this. Oh my God, when I slid in the, she said, oh my God, when I left, she was sick. 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

couldn't I? When they only 13, why shouldn't I? Only platinums on the wrist, how hood am I? 25 year run, how good am I? Oh my God, Rolls Royce all electric, oh my God.

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8: 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They just did. 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
5: You said JJ Fad?
6: JJ Fad. They're like 79 years old. And they were up there with their Adidas.
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9: When the last time you been to your family reunion?
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13: About 15 years.
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12: I'm going to go nice Bachman Lake. 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Ride Lake.
13: That's my park. 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
11: Keast Park.
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10: Only thing is, if you don't have your license, your insurance, and your tags, you might spend the night in Forney. 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
7: Hey, y'all. 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
1: 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Josh, the biggest soccer tournament in the world is in our backyard, man. The streets been crazy.
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0: Shawnee Scott.
3: About 15 years.
0: Okay. 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
0: Nick, what you got?
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0: Frost, where your reunion?
11: Glendale.
0: Man.
10: Glendale.
12: I'm going to go Bachman Lake. 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
3: That's my park. 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
11: Keith's Park all day long.
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0: Well, you can always go to the Forney Community Park where I live at. 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
1: May we please pause for a minute of prayer. Oh, dear God, creator of the entire universe, we stop what we are doing to say thank you and to let you know that we appreciate having you in our lives. Because of our belief in you, God, our understanding of your greatness and your mercy, and most importantly, our witnessing of your awesome power and unlimited ability, we know that you can empower us to accomplish that which may appear impossible. You did not let the sea stop Moses. You parted the waters. You did not allow the wall to stop Joshua. You made the wall come tumbling down. You didn't allow the giant to stop David. And you didn't even allow death to stop Jesus, who we all know is still teaching as strong as ever. So all that we ask of you today, dear God, is to please help us to never forget that for with you, our God, nothing is impossible. Hallelujah and amen.
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0: Big Wheel Records is here, ladies and gentlemen. Yeah. Matter of fact, can I say maybe they set the precedent for the feature.
2: Back then, like, we had a nice studio. Everybody used to come through and mess with us, though.
0: Absolutely.
2: We had Big Wheel Records, Grifter, World Fame.
0: Yeah. Rally Boys.
3: We had Powerhouse.
0: Shout out Corey and them.
3: We had Powerhouse, Corey Styles,
2: rest
3: and all
2: peace,
3: them.
2: Rest in peace, Byron Hendry, Bowleg.
0: Oh, Stampede. Yeah, Stampede Records. 24 and them.
3: We had Big Dang, Highland Hills Records.
0: Oh, Big Dang. Forgot about that.
3: So we Rally Boys. So the city was real, but let's go over our bio, though. We started with Kiki. If you go back and look at our street fame, we did songs with ESG, Juvenile.
2: I love you, Juvenile, but yeah, we had words. Like, I was young, man, having a little money, man. I didn't like it.
0: Yeah.
2: And I asked him, is this the best you could do? Yeah. And he got offended, hold man. On. 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

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And I help with the lease. 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
8: You sitting up here crying about Michael Jackson, Beyonce. 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
9: I know, but hell, but him, everybody is like,
8: 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You ain't no damn friend either. Why you crying friend, about Michael Jackson?
9: Friend. I was your friend in spirit.
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0: put at the op. 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Took her to Six Flags. I took her to Knots.
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need the money, the blue hunts. 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
0: 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Bless you. 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
1: Hey, this week on Reunion Radio, we talking about that versus between Pretty Ricky and B2K. 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
12: I was on my way to the mall. 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

0: Good morning. Welcome to She Is. I'm Jazzy. And today my guest is Sharonda Armstrong. She's the founder, creator, and producer of Go Queen Media. Thank you so much for joining me today.
1: Good morning, Jazzy. Thank you so much for having me.
0: Yeah, welcome to Dallas. I know you are not from here. You're from Louisiana because you spell it G-E-A-U-X with Go Queen. So
1: yes,
0: tell us about your mission behind Go Queen and why you created it.
1: Well, it all started in 2019. I was working in corporate and I had this restless feeling, and it started off as t-shirts with empowerment statements. But I wanted to figure out a way on how I can connect further with women on exactly what was the meaning behind the t-shirts. And I decided to go ahead and expand with my podcast, The Q-Chat. And we also have a print magazine as well. And so the mission of Go Queen is just to really remind women to love themselves. Self-love really is the fuel to just accomplish your dreams and just to make anything happen in your life.
0: There's so many different ways to do media these days. And you're saying you actually print a magazine. Tell me about that.
1: Well, I'm old school, Jazzy. I may be telling my age, but when I decided to do the magazine, I had a lot of friends that were like, is it just going to be digital? Because I like to put my hands on something. So I wanted to kind of do a nod to what I grew up with, Essence, Ebony, Jet. You know, we had to put those books in our hands. So I wanted to just really honor just the old school idea of magazines. I feel like with women, there's nothing like seeing themselves in a print magazine, or even when you're sitting in a waiting room at the salon or at the doctor's office, you want to grab a magazine. So I just wanted to really have a nod to that.
0: I love that. Where can people actually get the magazines? When are they released?
1: We do them seasonally, so they can go online, and we have all the past issues. The magazine has been out since 2022, so you can always go online to my website. That's www.goqueen.com, and you can order any issue that you like. And also, now that we're new to DFW, we're actually trying to link up with salons, small business owners, to get those print issues in their businesses, because we really want to make sure that we connect with the new audience. Texas is hot, it's beautiful, and we want to make sure that we connect and get to know new people out here. So also, if you're interested in having any print magazines in your brick and mortar, just reach out to me and we can make that happen.
0: You also do a podcast and other digital platforms. Tell us more about your media spaces.
1: So when I first started Go Queen, the Q-Chat podcast was actually what I started first. And I started podcasting in 2019. And one of the great things about the podcast is we talk about topics that's relevant to women of color, things that we're dealing with, things that just feel specific to us. But we also talk about just different topics that's pertinent to us. So now that we're in DFW, we're actually looking to expand. So I will be filming in-person interviews soon. I want people, when they listen to it or when they watch episodes on YouTube, to feel that they're in the audience of a talk show, actually. So that's one thing that we're working on right now that we'll be actually filming really soon over the next few weeks. And we'll be able to just sit in person so you can just feel like you're watching, again, an old school talk show with two women that's sitting there talking about topics that just make you feel at home.
0: Oh, that's wonderful. And I think it's great that you're creating spaces for women to be seen and heard and inspired. Tell us how people can stay engaged, because I know you have some events coming up later in the fall, so people can follow you so they can join if they like to.
1: So I do have a group called Pink Rain, that's R-E-I-G-N, and we do have a series of in-person events. Last year we had about 4 events. This year we had one earlier this year. So again, we're going to be having another event later this year called Rust and Chucks. It's a Western theme where we wear our pink cowboy hats, but instead of boots, we wear chucks. And we just network and have fun. I just want to make sure I feel that need for people who want to get to know one another, make new friends, and network and build community.
0: That's great. Where can we follow you on social media for more information?
1: So you can follow my main page on social media. That's I_am_GoQueen. And that's G-E-A-U-X again, my nod to Louisiana. And you also can go to my website, goqueen.com. And I'm just a DM away.
0: All right. Thank you so much for this wonderful information.
1: Thank you so much, Jazzy. I really appreciate you.
0: You're welcome.
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0: If your woman ever tells you, just be completely honest with me about this and we can get past it, you better believe she already has all the receipts. It's just like that one of, when you get home, we need to talk. Don't go home. She ain't trying to tell you y'all hit the lottery. Do not go home, sir. Go to the hospital, get missing, get tased by a cop. Do something. Don't go home.
1: Dr. Harrison, I just got a question. Because you know my DJ Throwdown Sam on the station, yeah. He got gold teeth, right?
2: All
1: right. So how do you brighten those up?
2: You don't. There's a lot of people that prefer gold. People get gold braces when they come to med dentistry.
1: What?
2: And a lot of times people will go gold for a while.
1: Uh-huh.
2: It's always men that have gold teeth, right?
1: Right.
2: But they crack me up because 5 years later, they'll come in and give veneers. They'll do that full flip-flop of gold teeth to perfect teeth.
1: Right.
2: And so they treat their teeth like the fashion ornaments they are.
1: So here's the deal.
2: Go do the most. You want your gold teeth? We'll give you gold teeth.
1: But when you done with your gold
2: teeth, I think they're going to come back in style.
1: You should come to Mint. When you done with your golds, you should come to Mint and get your whites.
2: I'm going to go even before that. When you want gold, come to Mint. And then when you want veneers, come to Mint. Either way, we'll do it for you. I'm not judging. I'm not judging.

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0: Hey, I love it right there. Such a classic. It is Waka Flocka, No Hands on 97.9 The Beat, the hip hop station. I'm Jazzy, the radio chica. You know, congratulations to Waka Flocka. He just welcomed a son. And, you know, that's his first baby. So congratulations goes out to him. Now, today is a beautiful day outside. It's going to be hot, though. So make sure you dress appropriately. All right. Now, coming up, I know a lot of people want to go to the State Fair Classic. Well, this year, it is the SWAC Country Showdown, and they're going to have live performances by so many amazing artists like Pinkbeard, Steve Ray Ladson, the Boykin Sisters, and also they're going to have Jay Dunn come there. So whoever you are going to support, PV or Grambling, you know I'm on the PV side, okay? If you want to go absolutely free Saturday, September 26th, I will have your tickets coming up around 10:30. So make sure you keep it locked for your next chance to win.
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2: Yesterday, I watched New Jack City. 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
2: 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Yesterday, I got a chance to do that. So it got me to thinking, like, some movies, when I see them, I have to sit down, whatever I'm doing. When Juice come on, I'm sitting down. I don't care what I'm doing.
4: Classic.
2: What about you, Shani?
3: See, that's one. Juice, Waiting to Excel.
2: Ooh. Ugh.
3: Yeah.
4: It's a good man, Savannah.
3: Yeah, Waiting to Excel. Whitney Houston is in there.
2: That's true.
3: Look,
2: that's true.
3: We get to see her do her thing again. But then one of my other favorites, Love Jones. That's one of my favorite movies of all time.
4: Love Jones is good.
2: Jack Frost.
4: I like Life. Let's Do It Again, I think it is.
2: Oh, that's Bill Cosby.
4: Bill Cosby.
2: Yeah, let's do it again. And JJ from Good Times in that, too.
4: Yeah, that's
2: good. The trendsetter, OG Ron C.
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0: Ooh, that's such a classic. It's Chris Brown. It depends on 90. So would I the beat, the hip hop station. I'm Jazzy, the Radio Chica. All right, families. I know you ain't ready for summer to be over, but school is coming back. And if you are not ready and you don't want to pay all that money for back to school supplies, let me tell you about Buzz Back to School. This is the 11th annual year that they've hosted this event. It's going to be in Fort Worth at Andrew Doc Sessions Community Center, 201 South Savannah Avenue. This is going to happen Saturday, August 8th from 10 a.m. to 1 p.m. This is a free event. There's going to be 1,000 backpacks given away, and there's going to be free food. There's going to be health screenings and so much more. This, again, is going to be in Fort Worth. So if you are interested, get your family together. August 8th is where you need to be for this free event. Now, there's a lot of different back-to-school events, but for this one, the supplies will be given away on a first-come, first-served basis, so there is no need for any income requirements or anything like that, okay? So if you want more information, you can always go to our website, thebeatdfw.com, or, hey, go follow your girl, all right? I'm on Instagram at Jazzy Radio Chica. That's J-A-Z-Z-E Radio Chica. I got all the information on there as well. Now, as promised, yes, your girl is giving away tickets to the State Fair Classic. PV Gremlin, all the performances, all the good stuff. Here's some details, and I'm going to do that at about 10:30.
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7: Big Wheel Records is here, ladies and gentlemen!
8: Yeah.
7: Matter of fact, can I say maybe they set the precedent for the feature?
8: Back then, like, we had a nice studio. Everybody used to come through and mess with us, though.
7: Absolutely.
8: We had Big Wheel Records, Grifter. World fame.
7: Yeah. Rally Boys.
9: We had Powerhouse.
7: Shout out Corey and them.
9: We had Powerhouse, Corey Styles,
8: and all them. Rest in peace, Byron Hendry. Yeah,
9: Bowleg.
7: Oh, Stampede.
9: Yeah, Stampede Records.
7: 24 them.
9: We had Big Dang, Highland Hills Records.
7: Oh, Big Dang. I forgot about that.
9: So we Rally Boys. So the city was real, but let's go over our bio, though. We started with Kiki. If you go back and look at our street fame, we did songs with ESG, Juvenile.
8: I love you, Juvie, but yeah, we had words. Like, I was young, man, having a little money, man. I didn't like it.
7: Yeah.
8: And I asked him, is this the best you could do?
7: Yeah.
8: And he got offended,
7: hold
8: man.
7: On.
8: But I was offended having to pay for that.
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7: Me and TJ had an argument earlier. We argued about the music.
11: Yeah.
12: Yes. UGK like
11: she
12: a pimp.
11: She told me you hated on a UGK song.
7: I didn't hate on it. 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
11: Bless your heart.
12: Jack Frost.
7: So sing the lyrics. What was the song, Tease?
12: No. Like a pimp.
7: What's the name of the song?
12: Like a pimp.
7: Sing the first verse. Go.
11: I don't know the first verse, but I know the song. Bean, come on, man.
13: I do know the song.
7: Okay, go ahead.
13: I don't know it by heart.
11: I used to play
13: this song all the time. If I play that song right now, people are going to get up and party.
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7: You are not hollering like a pimp as the song that's
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7: the hit.
12: But
11: no.
12: I tell you what,
11: no.
12: Once you hear
7: okay,
12: it,
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12: And that's what I like to do.
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7: what are we doing?
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8: Even ChatGPT couldn't have predicted this.
10: Yeah, I would get out of ass whooping because all I have to do is go home and tell the story funny to my grandma. I got an in-school suspension for laughing at a supply teacher because her weed was crooked. My grandma said, well, what happened? I said, I had winning now. I was trying to concentrate on my work. And Miss Johnson came in there and her wig was almost upside down. Man, my grandma was laid out on the floor laughing. She wouldn't let my mama whip me. She said, don't touch him.
8: This ain't no fake AI slop. It's the man you grew up to.
10: Hey, what up? It's Ricky Smiley. We about to wake up everybody in the DFW with more laughs.
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deal with. Couple sergeants and lieutenants for the get back. 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Yeah, I did that.

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5: Oh, yeah, thank you. Thank you.
4: Congratulations. You just got tickets to the Swag Country Showdown, PV versus Gremlin, baby. The State Fair Classic going to be so much fun. Who am I speaking with? Listen, girl, you're going to get a chance to see Pinkbeard, Steve Ray Ladson, the Boykin sisters, and the pregame show is Jaden. Now, who you going for, PV or Gremlin?
5: I can't say.
4: You can't say. You know what you're going for. You're going for the food.
5: Yeah, exactly. I'm a big fan. Now, let me start.
4: Okay. You're going for the corn dog, the turkey leg, the funnel cake. I ain't mad at you, girl.
5: Yeah.
4: All right, lady. Well, hold the line and I'll get your information. Congratulations.
5: All right. Thank you.
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1: So, you know, we are welcoming a whole lot of visitors this summer for the big soccer tournament. 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Breaking the ordinance could mean a fine up to $500. So let's keep our city clean, safe, and welcoming for everybody. 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

0: 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I'm Jazzy, the Radio Chica. Man, I don't know about you, but this gas is so expensive, and I'm tired of paying for it. When I drive up to the gas pump, I'll be like, man, I'm just going to put $5 in. I'm going to get down the street and have to go again or ask somebody to come pick me up, because that's not going to get you nowhere. So if you are like me, you are tired of paying for this gas, well, baby, it is time for you to win $500 in free gas. 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All you got to do is go to our website, sign up, get a chance to win this $500 in gas. And when you get some, call your girl, okay? Fill my car up. I need some help too, but I can't win because I work here, all right? But go ahead, go to thebeatdfw.com and get yourself hooked up with $500 worth of gas. Don't forget, we are giving away State Fair Classic tickets. We got another pair coming up in the 1 o'clock hour.
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8: Hey, y'all. 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
2: Friendships,
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12: 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And I got my attorney, Josh Alexander from J. Alexander Law at 1-800-INJURY right here with me. 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
1: 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Like, I ain't even

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Happy Saturday. I'm Chazzy, the radio chica. Hey guys, we got State Fair Classic tickets. I know you want to go, not just for the game. Yes, we're going for PV, we're going for Grambling, but I know you want to go eat, okay? Going to the State Fair is big back season. It just is, all right? We got to get that funnel cake. We got to get that turkey leg. We got to get, you know, that corn on the cob, them nachos and fried pickles. You don't want it, but you just got to get it, right? It smells good. Well, if you want to go for free, you don't want to pay to get in, we got your tickets. And you can see a performance. You

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1: If you thought the tournament was exciting before, buckle up, because now every match is do or die. Canada kicked off the knockout rounds yesterday with a hard-fought 1-0 win over South Africa, becoming the first team to lock in a spot in the round of 16. 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
2: 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She said I got a fireplace. The legendary Jack Frost. Are you a cuffer? Is it cuffer season? What's going on?
4: Hey, man, my old lady listening. Yes. Oh, damn. We are cuddling. We are holding. 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
2: Just put it out there about the benefits and the disappointments of cuffing.
5: Cuffing is a beautiful thing, man. Cuffing, snuggling, cuddling. 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
5: 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So men who don't want to cuff, they kind of suspect me.
2: 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You know what I'm saying?
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2: Yesterday, I watched New Jack City. Do y'all believe I've never saw all New Jack City all the way through?
3: Why not? Real?
2: I've never seen it all the way through. Yesterday, I got a chance to do that. So it got me to thinking, like, some movies, when I see them, I have to sit down, whatever I'm doing. When Juice come on, I'm sitting down. I don't care what I'm doing.
5: Classic.
2: What about you, Shani?
3: See, that's one. Juice, Waiting to Excel.
2: Ooh. Ugh.
3: Yeah.
4: It's a good man, Savannah.
3: Yeah, Waiting to Excel. Whitney Houston is in that.
2: That's true.
3: Look,
2: that's true.
3: We get to see her do her thing again. But then one of my other favorites, Love Jones. That's one of my favorite movies of all time.
4: Love Jones is good.
2: Jack Frost.
4: I like Life. Let's Do It Again, I think it is.
2: Oh, that's Bill Cosby.
4: Bill Cosby.
2: Bill Cosby. Let's do it again. And JJ from Good Times in that, too.
4: Yeah. That's a good one.
2: The trendsetter, OG Ron C.
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0: I'll be seeing the buses, too. Okay, so you called the number right when the wreck happened, and then what?
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2: Oh, you got fake
0: 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All right, so you used that money to level up, right? Or what you do?
1: I sure did. I started my own photo booth business. Now I'm running my own show.
0: Ooh, you go, girl. 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

0: a 10, girl, you a 10. 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

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My name is Jazzy Black. I love kicking back with you on Saturdays. I don't know if you heard, but we got a little opportunity for you to go see Chris Brown and Usher in Las Vegas. We gonna fly you out. We gonna get your hotel. You can bring somebody with you. All you need to do is sign up. Head over to our website, thebeatdfw.com. And hurry up, because it ain't gonna be there that long. Here's that Mexican OT and Pow Wow Baby with Jenny Dang.

Exotic in my pocket, grab a slab water, not roll it. I stay out the way, don't be all in the mix. Call me for sevens, don't call me for six. I ain't selling no grams, but come by a zip. See the streets getting dry, finna go and take a trip, let's deal. Hold up, wait a minute, if I get it, then I spend it. When I'm in it, can't pretend it, keep it tended. With my business, I'm relentless, ain't no witness. I got two rent houses in the getting rented.

0: Big Glow, not the little one, right here on 97.9 The Beat. Hey, coming up in about 10 minutes, probably less than 10 minutes, I'm going to give you the FIFA Fan Festival update, let you know what's going on with the largest soccer tournament in the world and how that relates to us here in Dallas. People have been coming in and out the city, and it's just been crazy, but yeah, getting down to the big leagues, man, it's going to be good. Here's Drake with Shebang.
1: Yeah. Ice.

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Haven't decided just yet. Yeah. 40 was a shebang. All of my offs, they desk. Please don't put me to the test. They trying to get back on the net. I'm trying to get back in the flesh. Yeah.

0: keeping you a beat ahead with the FIFA Fan Fest report.
1: All right, DFW, like yesterday, Spain punched its ticket to the semifinals with a dramatic 2-1 win over Belgium. The match was tied late before Spain found the game winner in the closing minutes. Now, today, we got two huge quarterfinals. Norway takes on England at 4 p.m., then Argentina faces Switzerland at 8 o'clock. Two more teams will move on, and by tonight, we will officially know the full semifinal picture. Now, if you don't have tickets, the FIFA Fan Festival at Fair Park is still the biggest watch party in the city. I ain't gonna cap. You can catch every match on giant screens. 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
0: That's right. 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

songs just make you feel good. That was Phoenix Flexing with Rubbers right here on 97.9 B. Just remember who put you on next time you hear it. Hit your little cabbage patch dance or something. But look, man, look, coming up at 1:35. I got your free tickets. Go to the State Fair Classic, man. It's going to be a good time. PB taking on Grambling State. I'll give you more details the closer we get to it, but it's on the way. Take

Been on Yo 97.9 to be for real. But look, coming up in 3 minutes, we got your chance to win those tickets to go to the State Fair Classic. It's going to be a good time. You get to come and see PV beat Grambling. It's going to be amazing. I'm already calling it. Plus, you'll get to see this artist right here, Jay Dunn, performing for the post-game show. So keep listening. When you hear that hotline number, be calling number 9, and I got you on that hookup.

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0: I know y'all know what this is.
1: 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All right, are you ready for the biggest halftime show of the year? 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
1: Hey, this is Ethel.
0: Hey, Ethel. Look, you in the dough with your caller number 4, queen. I need caller number 9. Go to State Fair Classic. Call me right back.
1: Okay.
0: All right. 844-787-1979. We are headed to the 2026 State Fair Classic game, and it's going to be a good time. We're taking over the Cotton Bowl. September 26th, you just need to be caller number 9 to get in. Here's my girl, Tims, with a new song for you. It's called What You Need.

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1: Shout out to everybody in that funk, and shout out to you for being my caller number 9, girl. 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
1: 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This is the SWAC Country Showdown featuring the Prairie View A&M University taking on Grambling State University. You got a dog in this fight? Who you want to see win?
2: I don't even know. I ain't for either team. I think you should just root for
1: Prairie View.
2: I'm for LU, you know.
1: Langston?
2: Langston, yeah.
1: Okay, shout out to the HBCUs. My program director went to Langston. He's going to love to hear this on the radio. But it's going to be a pregame show with Pink Beard, Steve Ray Ladson, the Boykin Sisters, post-game show with Jadon, and you get to experience all of that with one of your favorite people because we are giving you a pair of tickets.
2: Okay, sounds good.
1: 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Mark your calendar. September 26th, we at the Cotton Bowl with it. We got the whole Metroplex tuned in trying to figure out how they can get into the State Fair Classic. 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

0: 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So check this out. You look at your gas tank right now. Does it look sad? Does it look? Is it giving? I don't want to pull over and get no gas because I just don't want to spend money on it. But look, we got $500 worth of free gas on our website right now. Matter of fact, just go to our Instagram page, click the link in our bio, and go on and get you that $500 real quick. Gonna get it. I ain't gonna last you for a whole month. Maybe might last you for 2 days away. You know, these gas prices looking God. I don't want to go nowhere, but I know we're trying to be outside this weekend, so we just trying to help you out a little bit, all right? I'll give you a few minutes so you can go and see what it do. We're going to keep turning up. Got a little Kehlani and Usher, some Drizzy Drake, and some T.I. on the way because he shut down the city last night. Right here on 97.9 The Beat.
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7: The Ben or the Dougie? Mm-hmm. They both represent Dallas, but Nick, which was bigger?
8: I'd have to say if it wasn't for the OG Dougie, if you ask me, because right. I think the Ben movement is a sample of the Dougie. Dougie movement.
0: Right.
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9: I'm sticking with my guns. I'm going with the Dougie. And it was global without a phone.
7: Ooh.
8: Yeah.
0: Without a phone. You know, my whole thing is I'm looking at historically, the band is literally just a component of jigging. So when we started hitting the Dougie, you know, there was a whole motion that went with the Dougie. Dougie was just a part of
8: of
0: jigging. Band is just like an added, you know, they took a piece of what we did as jig and they put a name on it and called it the band. Which is cool. Is it bigger than the Dougie? No. Will this be something that people are kind of doing, just like when people were hitting the dab? Or will this be something that people will forever say, I know how to be in? Because people are still saying, teach me how to do it.
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0: Heck, and Amy Witherite from 1-800-TRUCK-WRECK. Hey, Amy, I love that the Truck Wreck team don't play. Y'all get out there and get straight to business.
10: Yes, yes, yes. And I got to tell you, James Edwards is so outstanding. He digs for dirt. He's a rapid responder. 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
13: Yo, Dallas Fort Worth is Space Boy Fresh, 97.9 The Beat. And I got my attorney, Josh Alexander from J. Alexander Law at 1-800-INJURY right here with me. Josh, the biggest soccer tournament in the world is in our backyard, man. The streets been crazy.
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Big Homie Tip right here on 97.9 The Beat. Man, I got to send a shout out to two of Dallas's very own, Hashi Sinju and Ty Harris, who got to hit the stage last night at T.I.'s The King Secession Tour. 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And since we put on for the 214, it's only right I play this Big X plug, the largest.

great calling out of Fort Worth. I won tickets to the State Fair Classic. Yeah. Hey! This is going to be my first time going, and I'm really excited. Okay, your next chance to win is today at 3 o'clock. 97.9 The Beat. Hey, well, yeah, hey,

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boy, Dan. Look, this gonna be her year. Oops, right here on 97.9 V featuring Infinity Song. And if you don't know, she's actually a part of Infinity Song. It's just her brothers and sisters. They was all a group. And now she's just doing her solo thing. We love to see it. You know, that's her on the other record with Baby Keem, Good Flirt. So, yeah. My boy just taking over right now. Just remember where you heard it. Also, big ups to another one of my favorite girlies, Young Miami with Spin That. And shout out to my brother Jay White. I'm producing this beat. He went crazy on it.

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She a baddie, so keep me motivated, keep her around. 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What's going on? You know, I'm going on, you know what I mean? Man, who this for?

0: 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Yeah. 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My name is Jazzy Black. I love kicking back with you on Saturdays. Hey, this weekend we're going crazy, blasting out them tickets to go hang out at the State Fair Classic Game. I just really am excited for all of my PV people in the city to win all the tickets. I'm sorry, Gremlin. I love y'all. I really do, but... started the competition early. The game is not until September, but you know, we like this energy all year. So make sure you stay right here. Coming up at 3 o'clock, the Toxic Boys are on their way in and they will let you know how you can get hooked up. 97 on the beat.
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7: Man, we talking about celebrity side hustles.
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0: Cliff Baby's tapped in right now, man. That's the classic vibe from Triple D Nino, Hot Boy Star. Oh, Cliff, that's my hood. Hey, you heard it here right here on your 97.9 The Beat with the Toxic Boys. You are the homie DJ Papa Roy, my brother Hollywood Zay, and this is a State Fair winning weekend. That's right, featuring the Swag Country Showdown. Now, if you don't know what that is, you've been on the rock. That's the PV and Grambling game that go down every year in a major way. And we got your tickets all weekend long right here on the beat. Hey, your next chance to win is happening in about 20 minutes. So ride with the game, man, but you ain't got to take my word for it. Check this out.
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0: cap, you could put me any place on the map, cause I'm him. Never chase bread, chase the vision. 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Ballin' hard on another hemisphere. Somebody tell them people Mr. Hem is here.
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2: 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You riding with the playmaker Hollywood Zay and DJ Papa Ron. And coming up this hour, man, don't forget, we got tickets to get you into that State Fair Classic for the free 99. You know, J-Don going to be in that thing. The post-game show is crazy. That's coming up.

GS Boys on Yo 97.9 The Beat, man. You're riding with the Playmaker, Hollywood Zay. And don't forget, you are minutes away from getting your free tickets to that State Fair Classic, man. It is going down. All you got to do is be caller number 9 when you hear that sound to go off. It can happen any minute now. Here go Meg on 97.9.

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0: 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What's up with it, man?
1: What's up?
0: Ain't nothing. Just cool on it, man. 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
1: Already, man. That's what's up.
2: It's
1: the first time
2: we're on this. It's your first time, guys. Congratulations, brother.
0: That's dope. You know what I'm saying? Another first time put together by the Toxic Boys. Let's go. You know what I'm saying? Hey, you know the post-game show going down with J-Don, too.
1: Already, man. I'm excited for it. Me and my wife excited for it.
0: I figured you was going to get tender. When you said you got excited about J-Don, I said he's going to get tender at the State Fair Classic.
2: You're going to be at the State Fair falling off the bone with it, huh?
1: Yeah, we out here.
2: Y'all
1: sick here.
0: I know that's right. Hey, check this out. I got a way that you get $500 in free gas money. Could you use it?
1: Oh, yeah, for sure.
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0: Drake on Yo 97.9 to beat number one for hip hop in the DFW and your new home for the Ricky Smiley Morning Show. We got Fredo Bang hanging out in the studio, wow, man. What's going on, gang?
1: Teach me, baby.
0: You like that song?
1: Yeah, I need somebody in Dallas to teach me, baby.
0: Hey, shout out to our winner in that last hour. They got tickets to go see the State Fair Classic.
1: Yeah, man. PV Graham, the man, Jadon, the whole package is going down the major way.
0: Oh, it's going to be crazy, man. And coming up this hour, we got Fredo Bang premiering a brand new record right around 4:45, right?
2: Wow.
0: But we hanging out all hour right here. You want to call in? You want to talk to him? 844-787-1979. 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Again, call us 844-787-1979. 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
0: Yeah, that was happening. 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
20: Facelifts are good to have. 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
21: 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A ponytail.
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She with small town, I got bigger dream, bigger dream. 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Listen, she with small town, I got bigger dream, bigger dream. 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
1: ass. For sure, man. Just number good vibes today, brother.
0: Right? You absolutely know what I'm saying? Man, speaking about good vibes. Coming up after 5 o'clock, that boy DJ Scrappy is going live in the mix, man. The
1: weekend talk to the mix, man. You know, he always going to turn us up, man. So if you're in your whip right now, and I know it's a little hot, but man, crack your windows a little bit, man.
0: Just a little bit.
1: And put that sunroof down, especially if you got panoramic, whatever that is.
0: You said panoramic.
1: Yeah, whatever it is, let it dine.
0: Yeah.
1: And turn Scrappy up.
0: Yep, it's coming up after 5 o'clock, man, right here on 97.9
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0: Big Wheel Records is here, ladies and gentlemen.
1: Yeah.
0: Matter of fact, can I say maybe they set the precedent for the feature?
7: Back then, like, we had a nice studio. Everybody used to come through and mess with us, though.
0: Absolutely.
7: We had Big Wheel Records, Grifter, World Fame.
0: Yeah. Rally Boys.
8: We had Powerhouse.
0: Shout out Corey and them.
8: We had Powerhouse, Corey Style, and all them.
7: Stampede Records.
0: 24 them.
8: We had Big Dank, Highland Hills Records.
0: Oh, Big Dank? Forgot about Dank.
8: So we Rally Boys. So the city was real, but let's go over our bio, though. We started with Kiki. If you go back and look at our street fame, we did songs with ESG, Juvenile.
7: I love you, Juvie, but yeah, we had words. Like, I was young, man, having a little money, man. I didn't like it.
0: Yeah.
7: And I asked him, is this the best you could do?
0: Yeah.
7: And he got offended,
0: man.
7: But I was offended having to pay for that.
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0: My foot.
1: Brand new one from Kanye and Lauryn Hill. Big record, man. It's called I Can't Wait. You got to hear first right here on 97.9 The Beat with new records. Jump off the porch first. And speaking of jumping off the porch, did you see Dave Chappelle
0: at the Chris Brown Nutshell? Yeah, bro, having a
1: what
0: time.
1: What was even there?
0: Bro, that was the most random. And the way that they, like, us was like, is that Dave Chappelle?
1: He just walked to the frame, bro.
0: Yeah. Hilarious, bro.
1: Well, look, we can't guarantee that Dave Chappelle is going to be at the show in Las Vegas. But what we can guarantee is that you're going to be in a hotel and you're going to get flued out to see Chris Brown and Usher in Las Vegas. The tickets for Dallas are done. Don't ask for those.
0: Yeah.
1: Those are gone.
0: And on top of that, you can bring a guest. And then the most important part about all of that is absolutely free.
1: Absolutely free. All you got to do is go to thebeatdfw.com right now. But look, first come, first serve. The longer you take, the harder the chances of you actually winning this is going to happen. Here go the information right here.
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0: 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I put Frosted Flakes, Golden Grahams, and Captain Crunch with Crunch Berries all together.
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0: 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We answer when you need us most.
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1: Okay.
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0: Little Baby in a minute right here on Yo 97.9 The Beat. We're checking out in about 2 or 3 minutes. We're going to tell you how you can get $500 in free gas. But first,
1: my boy, Oops.
0: Oops, my bad. Yikes.

0: Brand new one from Momo Boyd. It's called Oops.
1: Oops, I love this vibe.
0: Yeah, this is a great vibe, man. This is a great vibe. She did a thing at the BET Awards, too, man.
1: Yeah, look, she did.
0: You know what I'm saying? And if you want to do your thing, this is what you got to do right now, because we got $500 in free gas up at the BDFW.com right now. I mean, think about all the places that you could go. You could go to Houston. Mm-hmm. You could go to Oklahoma and hit the casino. Hell, you could just save it and go to work, bro.
1: Man, you might want to stretch it out, because gas high as hell
0: gas
1: right now, bro.
0: So high right now, bro. And we're just trying to help you out. We're trying to link you up. That's all, man. 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
0: Hey, did you hear the new Future album, bro?
1: Future does not miss.
0: No, he doesn't. And I don't know what other mother people was talking about earlier today when they were trying to tell us in our ear that they wasn't really feeling it.
1: Can't
0: like
1: nobody
0: that.
1: Tell me nothing about Pluto, man.
0: No, not at all, bro. Hey, listen, Ed, coming up at around later on this hour, we're going to premiere a song from that Future, you know what I'm saying? Plus, we got Fredo Bang popping out, too, to also premiere some brand new music. That's happening during this hour, too. So make sure you lock in with us, man. And coming up, Cardi B, Kalani, Johnny DMD, J Dawn, Destiny's Child. That was a request. Yeah, Soldier. You remember Soldier?
1: Yeah, I ain't gonna lie. That's a lie.
0: All that info is coming up this hour. More Vibes and Five right here on 97.9 The Beat. And if you didn't get that money,
1: guess who did?
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0: D&L, what's happening? 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

need the money, the blue hunt. I'll be all in my salad, I feel like a crouton. I get your murder discounted. I see your gain on the flight out to heaven on Groupon. I'm on a bean, the blue one. Hey, my wrist gray, poupon. Hey, you say you gain, shoot some. Jamming the Glock, you ain't do nothing. Say, my gang apes, the zoo come. Hey, hold up, bitch.

0: 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And look, that's the part where she said about the low cut.
1: And then cut his hair at Yankee Stadium.
0: Yeah.
1: Yeah.
0: He had to do it.
1: Yeah.
0: He had to do it. As we continue on, Mariah the Scientist, Is It a Crime? We still got Fredo Bang checking in about 15 minutes right here.
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0: 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We got Fredo Bang hanging out in the studio, wow, man. What's going on, gang?
1: Feed me, baby.
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1: Yeah, I need somebody in Dallas to teach me, baby.

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3: Brand new vibe trending right here, Dallas Fort Worth. You got the hit first on 97. Hey, man, say, man, you know the play, man. It's the playmaker, Hollywood Zane.
4: DJ Papa Roy.
3: Hey, welcome today to another episode of Ear to the Street right here on 97.9 The Beat, where we break some of the biggest records and have broken some of the biggest records. But, you know, today we got somebody that's kind of like family, man.
4: Wow.
3: One of the first places he touched down when he first, you know, got out, man, he came to 97.9 The Beat. Back again like he never left, man. Give it up one time for Fredo Bang and his thing, man.
4: Appreciate you, man.
3: What's up, Gary?
4: I'm chilling, bro.
3: Yeah, we've been so, like, off and on, just kind of communicating between then and now. Different records over the time and all that.
4: Yeah.
3: This record right here, another record that is really making some motion right now. For you, talk to me about it, bro.
4: Man, Gates Flow 2, you know what I'm saying?
3: Yeah.
4: Something inspired by Kevin Gates.
3: Right.
4: It's really a song I've been singing since I was, like, 10 years old.
3: Right.
4: You know what I'm saying? I just refurbished it, you know what I'm saying?
3: Yeah.
4: Repackaged it.
3: Yeah. Why'd you feel it was time now again, though?
4: I just be in the studio just expanding and trying different little things and stuff like that. Like I say, Kevin Gates, one of our biggest inspirations.
3: Right.
4: Without him, I probably wouldn't even have my own sound, you know what I'm saying?
3: Right,
4: so,
3: right.
4: Gates ran so I could walk.
3: Yeah, yeah. So go ahead and introduce that song for the first time ever being premiered by you personally right here in Dallas-Fort Worth.
4: This your boy, Fredo Bang. You're here with Gates Flow 2, 97.9 The Beat. You're here with Zay and Papa Ron. Hold up.
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4: I'm here.

0: 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You got to hear first on 97.9 The Beat. It's called Gage Flow 2 with the homie Fredo Band. We still hanging out with him, man. And, man, how you feeling, man? I know this is one of your biggest markets.
1: Yeah.
0: I know this is one of your favorite cities.
1: Yeah. For sure, for sure.
2: Yeah, everything,
1: yeah. Well, they say everything thicker in Texas.
0: Everything thicker in Texas.
1: Yeah. It's crazy work.
0: Yeah.
1: I love it.
0: I'm trying to get them out to, you know what I'm saying? But we're going to work it out. We're going to see how we
1: work it out. Hey, listen. Yeah. Anything that's 4'11 to about 5'5, thick and fine, coming to my section. Even if we run out of room, just sit on top of me.
0: I'm sorry, what?
1: That's how it's going tonight.
0: On top, that's like.
1: How, yeah, yeah.
0: Not the song top, but on top.
1: Sit on top of me.
0: Oh, okay.
2: He said,
1: if we run out of space in the section and on the couch, you just sit on me, ladies.
2: Number the thick things.
0: Number though. The thick things.
1: Yeah.
0: 250 plus only.
2: You gotta be two something to do something.
0: You gotta be two something to do something.
2: You gotta be two something to do something. For sure.
1: Hey, who here? Is it after dark right here?
0: Yes. It can't be. Any last words or thoughts for your fans here in Dallas-Fort Worth?
1: Hey, man, you know, I would love to see y'all tonight. You know what I'm saying? Make sure y'all call in or request Gage Flow 2 every day.
0: It's on the list, man.
1: Every 5 minutes, every 3 minutes, you know what I'm saying? Until Zay get tired of y'all.
0: Yeah.
2: Yeah, because she don't want to make love.
0: She doesn't.
2: So I got... It's Zay face. So I got a bit of over and stroke her.
0: Fredo Bang, ladies and gentlemen.
1: Expeditiously.
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0: When last time you been to your family reunion?
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14: Father's Day, I think it was.
0: TDK.
13: It's been a minute. I can't even remember, man.
0: Shawnee Scott.
15: About 15 years.
0: Okay. 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
13: Ooh.
0: Nick, what you got?
13: Rochester.
0: South Dallas.
13: South Dallas.
0: Frost, where your reunion?
14: Glendale.
0: Man.
13: Glendale. I'm going to go nice Bachman Lake. White Lake.
15: That's my park. 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But Keith wouldn't be bad because you got
14: Keith's Park. Man, they got some new stuff over there. Look good over there.
0: Yeah, they renovating that whole neighborhood.
13: Y'all can't forget about the Ag Cravens Park down there where they got all them basketball goals.
0: Well, you can always go to the Forney Community Park where I live at. 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

0: it's Jazzy Black. I'ma talk quick, not slick to you. 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